Y'all can't separate me from a friend. 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

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Find you, man, on a time check my G-Shock. 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

0: Little boy, little boy, how we looking?
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1: UBMG. Let me do this thing. All the peaks I know you could jump. 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Last time I said hop on head, but some of these people cannot walk up. Mr. Phillips giving no jokes. Even the trainees like the wall jump.

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this in reggae music. I think undoubtedly one of the most covers as well he has to his repertoire. Yeah, that's Ghost. Yeah. Inside some cool

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Big up to those of you wherever you are right now on the countryside, leeward side, in and around Kingstown.

0: that spoke to the beginning, yeah, of the band, the group UB40. 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Unemployment benefit 40. Go look it up. 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Anyway, let's go pay some bills. And we come right back. 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

Yeah, he's still around. 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Still doing things, still making music. 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

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Hey, remember, we got the teacher talk coming up at 6 o'clock. 6 until 7 right here. Keep it locked inside, all right? Make sure that you're tuned in. Play one or two more, then we press our bells and we come back, jump over inside the final hour. Reminding you once again, we got

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4: Yeah, I want love now. 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Yeah, King Selassie always. You hear me? I still pulse in cancer.

the late legendary Joseph Hill and the Culture Band. Yeah, one of the big ones, one of the big ones, definitely one of the big ones. We're gonna pay some bills, we come back, we get you ready for Teacher's Talk coming up at 6 o'clock. All right, find out what's up, what's happening in relation to the Teachers Union, what's happening with our schools.

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And big up the very lovely Susan locking it down in Brooklyn right now. Boom 106.9, we're shutting it down for today. Remember, we got the Teacher Talk program coming up in a little bit, all right? 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

0: p.m. sharp. 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
1: all weekend. Yeah. Boom Sunday.

0: on another program of Teachers Talk. All right, so this evening I have with me, welcoming our president, Sister Fiona Charles Williams. Sister Williams, good evening.
1: Good evening to the PRO.
0: Good evening.
1: To my wonderful PRO, good evening.
0: Yes,
1: good evening to the nation of St. Vincent and the Grenadines, I should say. A special good evening to all my lovely, lovely teachers. Mm-hmm. I have to get them out of the way first. Mm-hmm. I love you guys so much. Good evening to all the nation of St. Vincent and Grenadines and to those who are listening to us from wherever you are in St. Vincent, wherever you are in the Grenadines, wherever you are in the Caribbean and to the wider world. It's my pleasure being here on Teachers Talk again.
0: And we're happy to have you. We're happy to have
1: in
0: you.
1: This, all right, this in place, this. You know, mm-hmm. I'm happy to say I had a shower today.
0: Oh, we're all happy about that.
1: So, let me just leave you to do your due and then you can come back to me.
0: All right. Yes, so we have had an eventful 2 weeks here.
1: Definitely.
0: Not only in our country, but also in the union and in the executive as well. All right. We had a few things that we got done in between, you know, this little fortnight from the last time you saw us that we'll talk about a little later. And let me send my greetings. Let me say good evening, good night to everybody in my listening air. You know, that hearing my voice. Good evening to my school, West St. John's Secondary School. You know, I had to bring them up first. All my teachers, all my co-workers, all my students and my parents. Good evening. Good evening to all the other schools in St. Vincent and the Grenadines. From

0: I'm quite north as fancy, straight down to the Grenadines. I trust that everybody is ready and raring to go back to school tomorrow. Mm-hmm. You know, at the end of the weekend, you know, Friday comes and when you blink, it becomes Monday again. Mm-hmm. But we digress. Right. So, yes, good evening to my stewards. You know, I always have to make up the stewards for all these schools.
1: Definitely.
0: All right. And special shout out to not just the teachers, but the members of the SVGTU. You know, without you, we wouldn't be here. Okay. So this evening we have a packed program. There are a few things that we want to talk about. Mm-hmm. But even before I start that, we are now in the month of October. And this is the month of our independence.
1: Oh, yes.
0: And I have a co-worker who from the start of October, you know it's October. So, shout out to Miss Mason. All right. So, welcome to the month of our independence, St. Vincent and the Grenadines. You know, this is a time for reflection to see what are some things that you as a Vincentian are contributing to the upliftment and the building of our nation. You know, how are you helping to make it better in your own little corner? And that's something you need to think about, something we all should think about as we go through this month, not just another month of independence, but how are you as an individual contributing to our country? All right, moving on from that. So, Madam President,
1: yes, President,
0: all right,
1: please.
0: before we we go nitty-gritty.
1: Yeah.
0: Can we go in nitty-gritty today?
1: Yes, we go in nitty-gritty. Yeah. Yeah.
0: Let's smile a little bit first. So, on the 2nd of October, uh-huh, we would have made some school visits.
1: Oh, yeah? Yes. Definitely.
0: All right.
1: Definitely.
0: So, we would have presented. As we said, yeah, our last program, we were going to visit some schools, and we were able to visit all five of the schools.
1: Yes, yes.
0: Four on one day and one on another day.
1: Correct.
0: And we have some pictures. I have some pictures that I have to post. I have been a little, mm-hmm, delinquent. Mm-hmm. But yes, I have some pictures that I have to post on our various social media platforms. And that's a shout out for the SVGTU_SM on both Instagram and TikTok, in case you have not yet followed us on those pages.
1: Right.
0: Okay. Yes, so we have visited some schools.
1: Yes, and I definitely want to say thank you to the principal and
0: the
1: mm-hmm, principals, mm-hmm, because several schools,
0: yes,
1: and the teachers of those schools, mm-hmm, we felt certainly welcome.
0: Oh yes, definitely, yeah, definitely.
1: They were thrilled, mm-hmm, to have us.
0: Yes.
1: And you know, everybody thrilled to get goodies.
0: Of course.
1: But beyond the goodies, it was good seeing our,
0: yes,
1: teachers.
0: And good discourse we,
1: yes,
0: had as
1: definitely,
0: well.
1: Definitely,
0: yeah,
1: definitely. I have to big up, and not big enough book comment, I have to big up RC. Yeah, I really have to big up RC and the steward at RC, uh-huh, Sister Adams.
0: Sister Adams, yes, and she's just saying good evening. So good evening, Sister Adams.
1: Yes, so, you know, those teachers were, yeah, very awesome. And, mm-hmm, you know, when we said, pit your time, everybody,
0: yeah, they all
1: came
0: out,
1: in.
0: Yes,
1: and
0: in their pink.
1: Everybody was in
0: it
1: their
0: was,
1: pink,
0: yes, it was
1: to
0: really
1: support
0: nice.
1: Breast cancer.
0: Yes.
1: And the thing is, like, when we left, I understand that other teachers were upset that they were not taking pictures.
0: To take a picture. Oh,
1: yes.
0: Next time. Well, Sister Fiona bigged up RC. I have to big up Lomans. Lomans.
1: Oh, Leeward. Definitely.
0: Here now.
1: Gorgeous
0: here
1: view.
0: Now. Oh, my
1: gorgeous
0: to
1: view.
0: Work at that, yes, school. Just to come out on the balcony and see that view. To, oh,
1: yes,
0: my.
1: Yes.
0: I could never have a bad day there.
1: Never.
0: Never. Yeah. And also, big up the talk shop. big up the talk shop. From the time we entered the yard, you could smell bread baking. I don't know how they operated, but you know, I had to get a piece, you know, bread and cheese, and oh, it was great. But yes, yes, I did enjoy that. Maybe we think,
1: listen, my,
0: we think
1: my executive
0: day
1: enjoyed, and they did not, mm-hmm, offer me peace. Y'all, no, remember that, eh? Mm-mm. They did not offer me peace.
0: Nope.
1: Yeah.
0: No shame. No shame. Yeah, so we had these school visits, right?
1: Yeah.
0: So that was on the 2nd. Mm-hmm.
1: And I also went to
0: Lomans Windward.
1: Yes, yeah, yes, yes,
0: yeah. I didn't get to go there, but
1: no, but I really want to big up Sister Johnson and, mm-hmm, her team at,
0: correct,
1: that school. Lovely, lovely,
0: correct,
1: school. Very small, mm-hmm, but very, very welcoming.
0: And I want to also put a note there. Small schools are the ones who did well.
1: Yes.
0: Yes.
1: And her mm-hmm. school, that school is very, literally very small.
0: Yeah.
1: As in, I don't even think they have, about 20 on staff. No, I don't I think so.
0: But I won't judge from the picture.
1: That was almost all of their staff.
0: Okay. And so, it was not 15.
1: Yeah, it wasn't 15.
0: No, it wasn't. No.
1: Yeah, so...
0: That's a thought.
1: And of course, you have to big up Sister Rodney.
0: Yes.
1: Yes. That's her school.
0: Yes. Keshad, good evening. And not just now, she's gonna say good evening. So I said good evening first, Sister Rodney.
1: Yeah.
0: Yeah. So, yeah, so we did that. And, you know, that came off very well. We were very happy to see us.
1: Very.
0: I mean, at my school, I can't please them. But I guess I'm stick. But it's okay. But big up all the five winners.
1: Yes.
0: All right, definitely. And we're all winners in our own right, just by getting up and, you know, making a step.
1: Mm-hmm.
0: All right, so we thank you for participating.
1: Definitely.
0: All right,
1: definitely.
0: And we're looking forward to it next year.
1: Definitely. Yeah. And then we had World Teachers Day.
0: Yes, we did.
1: And, you know, it was so awesome to be able to meet teachers before World Teachers Day.
0: Yeah.
1: And to be able to tell them thank you for your hard work mm-hmm. and your dedicated mm-hmm. service to our nation.
0: Correct.
1: You know, thank you for the unseen hours. People only see from the 8 to 3 mm-hmm. or from the 9 to mm-hmm. 3, but they don't see the unseen hours that, you know, facilitate
0: those hours. That facilitate that 8 to 3 or that 9 to 3. They don't get to see the nights
1: and the weekends mm-hmm. and the talking to parents mm-hmm. and administration and different things like that. So,
0: I really want to
1: show some love mm-hmm. to my teachers out there.
0: Definitely. Yeah. And I appreciated as well that many of the principals of some of the various secondary and primary schools would have taken it upon themselves to treat their staff to some pretty nice little goodies.
1: Yeah, definitely. Yeah, I guess so.
0: Big them up on that. Big mm-hmm. them up on making their teachers feel appreciated. And mm-hmm. also, I know a lot of students and their parents as well would have picked up the various teachers on the various staff as well.
1: Yeah.
0: All right. So we thank the nation, parents, children, everybody for really showing appreciation mm-hmm. to all teachers in St. Vincent and the Grenadines and all over the wide world as well.
1: Mm-hmm.
0: Yeah. So... That was Monday. All right. Mm-hmm. So before I talk about what happened Monday evening and Tuesday and the rest, I just want to remind.
1: I forgot my hair tie. I need my hair tie for the start of the conversation.
0: I was going to get to know. I want to remind members of the General Council of our General Council meeting on the 6th of November. Mm-hmm. It is fast approaching before mm-hmm. you blink. It's gonna be here. Mm-hmm. All right. So the executive is looking forward to another General Council meeting mm-hmm. and reminding all those who are on the General Council mm-hmm. of that meeting on the 6th at 9 a.m. Correct?
1: Yes.
0: That's the starting time?
1: Yes.
0: At the Union Headquarters in Mackies Hill.
1: And let's not forget Solidarity Week.
0: But that's the next thing on my list right here. So before we go into the nitty-gritty of the week that just gone, we will go to the week forthcoming. And on the 8th to the 14th of November, mm-hmm. so the week directly following our General Council meeting is our Solidarity Week.
1: Yes.
0: Remember, we have a week packed, filled with activities.
1: Definitely.
0: From the church service at High Point Church
1: 9 a.m.
0: Mm-hmm. on the 8th, straight down to the Saturday, mm-hmm. the 14th, with which we were wrapping up with a glow walk, run. All right.
1: Okay. The run is for the PE teachers. Nami.
0: Right. And in between that, we have an AGM.
1: Mm-hmm.
0: On Wednesday.
1: Yes.
0: We also have a public speaking competition.
1: That's Monday.
0: We have a stewards workshop.
1: No, that's Monday the 9th.
0: No, that's Monday. Monday's the stewards workshop.
1: Right.
0: The public speaking is on the Tuesday,
1: which is the 10th. Right. Yes.
0: The Thursday we are having the President's Cocktail,
1: yes, which retirees. I'm looking forward to. Yes.
0: And the Friday is our usual annual march and rally.
1: And yes, we are under the theme, standing on the foundation of our forebearers, forging ahead for the future.
0: Correct. Mm-hmm. Yes. So, I don't think that's it for that piece.
1: That's it for now.
0: Yes. So just a reminder of those two very important dates. Mm-hmm. All right. Now, the nitty gritty. So, for who not know, for no, and who not know for find out. So this Monday.
1: Last
0: Monday, literally. So same day we had Teacher Appreciation Day. We were, I want to say blessed because rain is a blessing.
1: Yes, definitely.
0: Right? And we were actually under a tropical wave.
1: Mm-hmm. Yes. Tropical wave, yes.
0: All right. And I must say it caught a lot of people unaware. Mm-hmm. Right?
1: Well, you know, we kind of know we had the wave coming. Maybe not.
0: Some of us didn't know. I knew a lot of rain was going to come.
1: Correct. So, you know.
0: Right? And I knew from my phone that we were going to have a lot of rain on Monday and Tuesday.
1: Right.
0: Right? The intensity of the weather, you really did not know. Okay? And that's fine and fair.
1: Yeah. You know, weather tends to be unpredictable.
0: Exactly.
1: Yes.
0: Correct. So, I think I woke up on Tuesday morning, realizing that it had rained for the entire night.
1: Yeah.
0: And I think the place was so cold, I didn't even realize that my fan had cut off.
1: Ah.
0: Right? So I didn't realize that current had gone at all.
1: Ah, okay.
0: Okay, so I woke up and saw the fan off and wasn't thinking anything about
1: it.
0: Realized, okay, current gone. Realized that there was no water in the pipe either. And realize, wait, this is a little bit more than just
1: the usual
0: a passing wave. All right. And I must say, within no time, I think we got a message from it was SVG Education Media Unit, I think it was, that stated that all schools will be closed on Tuesday.
1: Well, for me, that's not the first thing I saw.
0: Oh.
1: You see, the thing is, I am a little old school where certain things are concerned. So, NBC Radio.
0: Oh, well, that probably came long
1: yeah,
0: after.
1: Yeah, that was before. So, NBC Radio was first.
0: Okay.
1: Right?
0: Okay.
1: So, there was a proclamation made that, you know, schools would be closed due to the, I think it's the inclemency of the weather and what have you. So, I saw that first.
0: Okay.
1: And then The post from Education Media Unit came after that, yes.
0: Okay.
1: But then, you know, those things had to be early because to be fair and realistic, a lot of our students and teachers
0: leave home really early.
1: Really early. So they had to get those things out pretty early.
0: Correct.
1: So that persons will not be trapped, so
0: correct.
1: To speak.
0: Yes. Correct. Mm-hmm. Right, and I think with that, you realize the devastation of what really went on and what a lot of people would have been going through the night.
1: Yes,
0: and especially in areas like Bukomend and Mesopotamia and so forth.
1: Yes, yes, I saw a lot of the videos.
0: Yes, yes, I did as well.
1: I saw so many videos, not just on social media, like persons were literally sending me information, landslide in this area, landslide in that area, this bridge on impassable, Mesopotamia bridge is gone.
0: From since in the night. We saw, because I would have seen my parish priest would have posted a video of the river behind our church.
1: Right.
0: And that was literally right to the top. And to be honest, I kind of brushed it off because I've seen it.
1: Yes.
0: Right?
1: Those
0: and
1: of us who Mesopotamia Valley
0: know. Yeah. So I've seen it. And I was like, oh, okay, the river come up. And then I just kind of, but then in the morning. Right, and you realize, okay, it's a little bit more than just brushing it aside.
1: Right.
0: All right, so then schools would have closed on the Tuesday pretty early. I think I saw maybe one or two persons who would have gone out even before that, but they probably didn't have, you know, access to, and would have braved the weather and went to school and would have gone back home.
1: Right.
0: All right, and now here is where my obsession, make up a word here, for this entire debacle that took place this week. And I say debacle with a debacle, pinch of salt.
1: But okay, yeah, let's
0: with
1: go.
0: With a pinch of salt, all right? Mm-hmm. Wednesday morning, I got up very early. I don't know how come, but by, I think maybe 4 o'clock I was up. Mm-hmm. And I was waiting because I said, okay, the day before, the messages came out pretty early. So,
1: yeah,
0: let me see what's going on.
1: Mm-hmm.
0: Now, realizing that a lot of areas, based on what CWSA would have said,
1: right,
0: were going to be without water for a particular time.
1: Yeah.
0: And we're not going to be able to get back water until whether Wednesday evening,
1: right,
0: Thursday, so right, forth, so forth. And realize that school was keeping without water and
1: yes,
0: I really could not understand that. The union, my president, my esteemed president, sent out a lovely press release, and when I read it, I was like, yes, this says exactly what I think as the executive that we're feeling and what teachers all together were
1: express
0: thinking.
1: Express various concerns. Okay? Yes.
0: Because what I think happened, or what persons were feeling to realize, was that whether or not certain schools in certain areas would have water, that teachers and children are coming from areas that
1: various
0: don't
1: areas
0: have.
1: Correct.
0: That
1: correct
0: did
1: correct
0: not have
1: correct
0: that didn't even have a, as I said,
1: the weather to brush their teeth.
0: The weather caught a lot of us unaware, and therefore we were unable to catch water. We were and store.
1: Okay, so let's go back, because and it's important for us to go back because, mind you, I'm not a social media junkie.
0: Okay,
1: but certain things you depend on social media to realize what has happened. And when I posted the statement, because you had a little internet issue and you know
0: correct
1: and
0: correct
1: been like issuing
0: correct
1: and so on,
0: correct,
1: so I had to post the
0: correct
1: statement. Usually
0: correct, yes,
1: even though I make a statement, the PR would post the statement, but I had to post the statement. And I remember seeing, because I posted it, the feed came back directly to me, and I remember a person saying, well, oh, he has not now a long time CWSA saying store water. And, you know, people should store water. I quite understand that. Because, let's be fair here, I have water stored. I have water stored because I have experience. After my experience, and I think after a lot of persons' experience with Sufri,
0: yes,
1: and the 2013
0: correct
1: floods.
0: Correct.
1: People
0: yeah
1: made a habit of storing water.
0: Correct. Correct.
1: Right? But you see, sometimes what happens is because there were dry patches.
0: Yeah.
1: In
0: and
1: between,
0: a lot of persons would have
1: were using
0: their water.
1: Their water.
0: Yes. Because a lot of persons I know who say they usually sometimes their water would cut off.
1: Yes.
0: So they have water stored, but they will have been using it
1: precisely.
0: Yeah.
1: And I want to go back to, I really shouldn't go here, but I have to go here because I can't help but go in here. And this is very important to bring us forward here. When Sufri erupted 5 and a half years ago, there were enough tanks in St. Vincent that almost every household could get one.
0: I remember that.
1: 5 years ago.
0: I remember that.
1: There were enough tanks that almost every household could have gotten one. They were gifted to the country.
0: Correct.
1: Right?
0: Correct.
1: So to speak.
0: I remember a video with them washing when it rained. I remember that one.
1: Listen. And my thing here was, even if you had to charge persons a little fee for transportation to their homes, you know, every person should have been able
0: should
1: to
0: have
1: get one
0: something
1: and should have had a...
0: Yeah.
1: No. And I don't want to sway too much, but I have a tank. And this is how I got a tank. I've been trying to get a tank since Sufri, and I never got it because I was being spun around. So I think they were being held, and maybe I would give you one because you support me.
0: Right,
1: that kind of way.
0: That kind of way.
1: So I had to go. I had to purchase one by a local hardware store, right? And I purchased one because of burial because we were stuck with old water for quite some time during burial, right? And the electricity. And I remember saying to my husband, another storm season is not passing without me having a tank. And he went all out and we got a tank. You understand?
0: I understand
1: so
0: that.
1: I have a tank.
0: I understand that.
1: But that is me. And I still had issues with water. Because wouldn't you know it, somebody damaged my tank.
0: The tank, well done.
1: You understand?
0: Well done.
1: But the thing here is, I said all of that to say, there are different scenarios where persons may have had water, may not have had water. And then we seem to forget the persons in our society who are just trying to make ends meet, who are probably a little bit indigent, you know, a little less fortunate.
0: Correct.
1: Right? And these, when I made that statement, these were the persons I was more thinking of.
0: Exactly.
1: These children who had to come out
0: something.
1: And brave the weather. Well, we know teachers will come out whether or not.
0: Yes, correct.
1: We knew that because teachers know their children at school
0: and
1: what
0: so they
1: have
0: would
1: you.
0: Go.
1: So
0: definitely.
1: They would make an effort. They would probably try and bathe with one cup of water and come to school and then, you know, feel a little uncomfortable
0: and
1: so on. But when you have children with no water in the schools, because some of the tanks are there, but they're not hooked up. Some of the tanks, they're very dirty. Some of them are not hooked up to the CWSA line, but they're hooked up to the roof. So it's rainwater. You can't expect children to drink
0: that. And you know, they're going to drink the water in the bathrooms.
1: And
0: no
1: they're going to drink the water in the bathroom.
0: You tell them don't do
1: so
0: that.
1: Those are those schools with tanks.
0: Correct.
1: But there are some schools that did not have tanks. And you kept schools open Wednesday, Thursday,
0: Friday.
1: And Friday without water.
0: Correct.
1: I have had reports of... and not just keeping schools without water. Sometimes, you know, the filth of the bathrooms as a result of that.
0: And then people are forgetting that some of these schools have 400 or 500 children.
1: Yes.
0: And children like to go to the bathroom, you know.
1: Yes.
0: And you can't tell them don't go.
1: And let's be fair. In your personal home, somebody uses the bathroom and for whatever reason they did not flush the toilet, you're going to get upset because you don't want to go in there and smell that. Now picture that times 2, 3, 4, 5, 6 persons using that. And that's not decent work for a custodian. That is demoralizing. That is almost like indentureship.
0: And the cleaners must come in to deal with that.
1: I've had reports of cleaners having to go to the river
0: to drug water,
1: to mop, to flush the toilets, river water, and you know you're gonna throw that all over. And we know these rivers. We know we have an issue with litter in the country.
0: Of course.
1: We know with all the flooding, everything that has at top
0: comes
1: came down.
0: Straight down.
1: And we know what can happen there.
0: Of course.
1: And
0: so dirty pan dirty.
1: Dirty pan dirty. And let's ask ourselves this question. Schools were kept without. Don't get me wrong. At some point, Nemo and whoever has distributed bottled
0: water
1: to schools.
0: Friday.
1: Some school on Friday.
0: On Friday.
1: But by then, schools were kept Tuesday, Wednesday and Thursday without water. And let's think about how many persons or how many diseases are waterborne. Why don't we start there?
0: And it's not that, you know, we get sick at school. This time of year here is where you see a lot of flu season coming in and going around. Right now I'm battling one. And that is on a normal when there is water to enhance cleanliness. You know, so imagine now for those past 2 days, where or 3 days, depending on which school you are attending. That you had no water, so there was no washing of hands.
1: There was no
0: nobody
1: washing of hands.
0: No hand sanitizer. Because when I went to my class, I was like, "Y'all have hand sanitizer? No, miss." You know, no wipes, no nothing. So there is nothing to even wash hands, even if you have soap. What you're going to wash it with?
1: Good.
0: All right.
1: Question. Mm-hmm. And then I heard through the grapevine that persons are being tested at the hospital for COVID.
0: Okay.
1: I don't know somebody from in my family went down, regular thing, and you know, was tested for COVID.
0: Well, that's an interesting
1: one. So I don't know why we're testing for COVID. I haven't heard anything, right? Mm-hmm. I don't know if the person was exhibiting signs of COVID, but I am sure these ministries correspond with each other.
0: Yeah, there's something going on.
1: Yes, and I am sure there are certain sanitary protocols that are required if you suspect certain things are happening within a country.
0: Correct.
1: And if that is the case, and now it's flu season, as you have mentioned, and if you may or may not be testing for COVID or any sort of respiratory illness, isn't water essential in terms of sanitization to prevent these things?
0: That's an excellent question to ask. That's an excellent question to ask.
1: And, you know, persons are knocking us and saying, oh, we just don't want to go and teach. Nonsense.
0: No, that has nothing
1: teachers
0: to do with it.
1: Teachers don't like to miss instructional time. We don't.
0: We have syllabuses to syllabi.
1: We have syllabi to complete.
0: Yeah.
1: And it interrupts the flow.
0: Yes, it does.
1: The break interrupts our flow. But we wish for our children, we wish for their parents to be safe.
0: To be in a safe environment.
1: In a safe environment.
0: Yeah. And there were some
1: schools. That's basic. And don't get me wrong, there were some schools that had water.
0: Yes.
1: And we get that.
0: Yes.
1: We understand that you say, oh, come to school because these schools have water, allegedly. Mind you, there were schools that were not listed that did not have water, but we're not going to argue where that is concerned right now. But again, majority of these children were not in school. I'm not talking about the big schools. I'm not talking about the grammar schools and the high schools and so on. But these children could not attend because they did not have water
0: in their homes.
1: One parent reached out to me and said her child couldn't go to school because where they live, once it rains, they are stuck. So it is like they're trapped.
0: I understand that.
1: And there are several children living in
0: like
1: those.
0: That. Yeah,
1: there are roads
0: many
1: like that. There are villages like that. You know, there are villages that do not have a paved road and so on. And once it rains, that's it. And I think we have a tendency to forget how disaster impacts us.
0: Yeah.
1: I remember in the 2013 flood, persons lost their lives because they were trying to do what?
0: To get out.
1: To get out.
0: Yeah.
1: To cross a river.
0: Yeah.
1: Right, I remember the same thing happening many, many years ago in Mesopotamia with the children crossing a river, and we're asking persons to come out when rain
0: That's
1: is
0: true.
1: Still on the horizon.
0: Yes, rain is still coming.
1: Rain was still coming. We're not sure about the saturated conditions of the place. Our frontline workers, big up CWSA and Braxton,
0: correct,
1: all those community guys, they are all trying to put things
0: together
1: and to ensure that things are safe for persons. And you are asking individuals to go out and perhaps complicate matters a little bit more.
0: That's correct. So basically what I thought was that you're asking people to go out and the all clear is not being given.
1: Yes.
0: And I was like, this is a force, because I know usually we get an all clear.
1: Yeah.
0: And then everybody, you know, you go back to whatever it is you need to be doing on those particular days. But then you just heard school closing, public servants get to work, etc., etc. I'm like, this is how we do things now.
1: Right.
0: But
1: literally when I had to go into town Tuesday. I couldn't avoid it. I had a important matter to deal with, union related. And town was almost a ghost town, because even though you're saying come into work, how are persons going to get there? You know, the main road was blocked for quite some time.
0: Mm-hmm. They're coming down
1: Sally Springs. I mean, because that's my home village, I knew how to navigate and get where I was going. So I knew shortcuts and back roads and stuff like that. Right. But adding, you know what? Let me just put it this way. One day of remaining in place while we sought something would not have done any more damage than was already done. As a matter of fact, one more day could have been said or could have been given, and you say encourage persons to come out and help and their communities.
0: Clean up, yeah.
1: Yes.
0: Correct.
1: That's what could have happened.
0: Correct.
1: You know? Double check in your communities. Mm-hmm. Make sure things are safe.
0: Make sure your neighbor is okay.
1: Make sure your neighbor is okay. And speaking about make sure your neighbor is okay, I mean, I have to big up those good neighbors, because there were persons who were saying, you have water? Oh, I have some a drum here. You could get a bucket.
0: Correct.
1: You know, when my neighbor realized I was having an issue with my tank, my neighbor said, well, you know, you could get a bucket or two and to tide you over until you sort out what happened there. I have teachers who basically, because they had to go to school.
0: Mm-hmm.
1: They couldn't stay home to catch water because nobody lives there. And they had neighbors who had to catch water for them. You know? And that's the type of neighborly thing. So we appreciate the camaraderie. We appreciate the neighborly love and so on. But what we are concerned about is the ad hoc manner and fashion which things are done in this place.
0: Yeah.
1: And to say that the union never reached out, well, I don't know. We took office
0: first of April.
1: The first thing we did was to write the ministry.
0: Yes.
1: Silence. We wrote again.
0: Crickets.
1: We wrote again. Mm-hmm. We got a noted.
0: Mm-hmm.
1: We wrote again. We wrote to invite them to our workshop.
0: Mm-hmm.
1: Silence again. We have been writing the Ministry of Education. So to say that the ministry did not get anything from the union is a fallacy.
0: Nice way of putting it. Yes.
1: If on a normal day, and to claim that I find that you claiming that you did not see that press statement that I released online when you live online, you know, it's a little bit low of you.
0: It's interesting.
1: It's very, very low
0: it's
1: of you.
0: It's interesting.
1: Because everybody saw that press statement. I mean, persons met me and said, after the press statement, persons like, excellent.
0: Mm-hmm.
1: I think it's a reasonable request you're asking here.
0: It was on Facebook.
1: It was on Facebook. It was posted. I mean, news.
0: One News had it, yes.
1: One News wasn't the only one that had it.
0: No.
1: There were other news media outlets that had it. So at some point, somebody would have seen it.
0: Somebody must have
1: seen it. Whether they were lying in bed, whether they were on the phone with somebody, somebody must have seen it.
0: And somebody
1: could have said, oh, well, you know, the union is saying X, Y, Z, and I am wondering, did CWSA have to call the ministry and say, well, I don't think you should have schools today? Or did NEMO have to call the ministry and say, well, I don't think you should have schools today? Isn't it usually the ministry would have to say, listen, give me a condition with the weather. What do you think is happening here?
0: Okay.
1: You reach out to your stakeholders.
0: Mm-hmm.
1: You reach out.
0: Mm-hmm.
1: And oddly enough, I saw a news release saying how important the stakeholders are to the Ministry of Education. And nowhere listed was the St. Vincent and Grenadines Teachers Union. So I guess the union is not a stakeholder of the ministry.
0: That's an interesting thought to have.
1: Yes.
0: Very interesting. All right. And as you were saying, for some persons who is known as the Facebook minister, it's very interesting that, you know,
1: But mind you, I didn't hear the minister say he didn't see it. Let me put that out there.
0: Mm-hmm.
1: I was told the minister said that they did not see the press release.
0: Okay.
1: And the staff did not see the press release. So I guess the ministry staff are not on social media, and they don't look at one news
0: anything
1: and
0: is possible.
1: All that kind of stuff.
0: Yes, that's possible.
1: Right.
0: No, that's just something. But
1: you know, and I think we need to stop doing things backward in this country.
0: We are always putting the cart before the horse.
1: Mm-hmm. We cannot be talking about climate change and climate resilience. Mm-hmm. And then when things like this happen, it shows time and time again the weakness in our system, and we are not fixing the weakness in our system. Mm-hmm. Mm-hmm. You can't have a school inspection and a school safety unit, and then these units only have like 2 and 3 persons in them for all of these schools, and you can't be having a workshop with stakeholders, and still when with anything the stakeholders are not informed.
0: Okay. All right, so I have one comment here. Mm-hmm. It's saying, hello, question for the president, or comment. The Minister of Education was on radio and he said they consulted a lot with CWSA, NEMO, etc. Mm-hmm. When asked if the union was contacted, he said in an emergency, the union is not directly a part of the discussions. And additionally, he said the union never contacted his staff as he checked. So there's that one there for you. Mm. All right, but it's okay. It's okay. We will see. The truth will always tell. Time will always tell the truth. And we will see what happens
1: there.
0: Well,
1: remember, like I said, you know, it's usually crickets. It's usually silence.
0: And we have been trying.
1: We have been trying.
0: And we will still try. Mm-hmm. You know, we will still try. All right, so as you said, we tend to be very reactive.
1: Right.
0: And I think the time has come for us to be proactive.
1: Right. Mm-hmm.
0: The union has been speaking a lot about putting walking tanks in schools. So it's not just a matter of having a tank. Mm-hmm. It's a matter of having this tank working.
1: Yes.
0: It does not make any sense where the schools have 2 and 3 tanks and the tanks are dirty.
1: Right.
0: And then when CWSA comes to check to see, okay, well, they want to bring water, they can't do so because the tanks are not clean.
1: Exactly.
0: And then you're trying to get on to Braxa to get them to come and clean the tanks. Mm-hmm. And crickets.
1: Yes.
0: All right. Mm-hmm. And then so you're waiting on this, and then noted as well, as president said, the tanks are not hooked up to the schools.
1: Nope.
0: So for a child to use the bathroom, he or she has to get a bucket. Mm-hmm. Hoping that the school has buckets. Mm-hmm. And get some water to take to the bathroom. Mm-hmm. And on a norm, some of these children, they don't flush the toilets.
1: Yep.
0: And that's on a norm. Mm-hmm. So to believe that a 9, 10, mm-hmm. 11, 13-year-old is going to go for a bucket and jog a bucket from to the...
1: What about, you're talking about those ages. What about the babies?
0: What about the kids
1: and the great kids and ones and twos?
0: Okay, okay. And we have a lot of schools where some of these classes have maybe 15, 20 children.
1: That's on the smaller side.
0: Yes, smaller side, correct. Mm-hmm. And some of them have one teacher.
1: Yeah.
0: All right. And then this one teacher has to supervise his children. So when is this teacher?
1: And so then you expect the teacher to jog the water
0: precisely
1: and flush the toilet.
0: Exactly.
1: Ah, okay.
0: Exactly.
1: I see.
0: So, and then flush the toilet, wash the hands, and all these things during a 9 to 3.
1: Yeah.
0: Mm-hmm. Sometimes we need to think. We're
1: not realistic.
0: No,
1: it doesn't
0: make
1: sense that we do things just for the appearance of normalcy.
0: Correct.
1: And this is what has been happening here. Oh, I'm going to do this so that it appears as though everything is fine and everything is normal.
0: Yeah.
1: And
0: We are at the age and stage where persons
1: can see through that now.
0: And that
1: is a ruse.
0: Yes.
1: And it needed not
0: correct.
1: Be a ruse.
0: Correct. It needed somebody to say, hey, we're going on.
1: It needs consistent, systemic checks and balances.
0: Correct.
1: And that is what the union has constantly been calling for. Constantly been calling for inspections of school together.
0: Mm-hmm.
1: Putting certain things in place, tanks, water systems, various various other things that would allow in for, the event school of to a keep. Disaster.
0: Yes. For school to keep.
1: Can
0: yeah.
1: keep. Yeah. These are the things that the union has been calling for time and time again.
0: And then it's important to remember that schools are also shelters.
1: Yes, and now all that right? you mentioned schools that, I was very surprised that there was some, you know, one or two cases where the school had to be used as mm-hmm, a shelter, mm-hmm. and then teachers are being instructed to come in and clean. Listen, we need to get this thing right.
0: Yeah.
1: We need to sort it out.
0: And as we come to the end of this hurricane season, mm-hmm.
1: It's not quite over yet.
0: It's not quite over. We still have some time to go on. And though we've had a quiet season thus far,
1: yes,
0: this past week has shown

0: is a no, especially against a child who has not begun living his life as yet. Mm-hmm. And know that he is struggling for, fighting for his life. It's heart-wrenching. And I personally want to condemn all acts of violence. Mm-hmm. Because they don't just affect the individual. They affect their families, their friends, their communities.
1: Right.
0: And we want to condemn this act. Yes, yes, Sister Kisha. It was Friday. Friday morning.
1: Yeah, it was Friday evening, I think. Because I remember when I saw it. Anyway, it was an evening.
0: Yeah, it came out the evening, but it was in the morning. Because before I went to work, I heard about it. Yeah.
1: Because when I saw it, I was like, oh my God, I hope this is not one of my students. And then I was like, what a stupid thing to say. This should not have happened in the first place.
0: In the first place,
1: you know, and as the president of the union, I want to echo your sentiments and condemn. Mm-hmm. We do not condone violence of any sort.
0: At all.
1: At all. We always believe in dialogue and the ability to resolve differences and conflict.
0: Definitely.
1: Everybody is not going to be the same.
0: No.
1: We're not going to agree on the same things. We're not going to see eye to eye. We're not going to have the same beliefs. But one thing is for certain, we are all human beings.
0: Correct.
1: And we all, as we are supposed to be respected and treated with basic human decency.
0: And we all have a right to live.
1: We have a right to live, So I definitely, as the president of the union, cannot condone this act, especially towards a young person. Towards anyone, but
0: anybody.
1: Especially a young person. And I want to appeal to the youths. There's this culture, this sort of culture creeping into our society that perpetuates, well, it has always been there, but it's more so,
0: I think it's rampant now.
1: It's like it's really rearing its ugly head again now, and more so, and perpetuating violent acts and verbal and physical against persons.
0: Correct.
1: And I want to ask young people to cease and desist from doing this, because this is not our country.
0: This has never been our country.
1: No, I mean, I grew up in a village where two parents can curse each other without stink, and the children dare not get involved
0: Definitely
1: in that.
0: Not. They get licks for that.
1: Licks.
0: Boy.
1: Women, you ain't telling me such and such. Yeah. You play big woman.
0: Okay.
1: Patai.
0: You have nothing
1: to do
0: business.
1: With that.
0: Yeah.
1: Children need to be children, and we cannot condone this type of violence
0: at all.
1: I mean, we have to learn to agree to disagree. We have to learn to understand people will not have the same values that we have. They may not have the same beliefs, and that is okay.
0: That's quite okay.
1: If they are not your people, they are not your people.
0: Not yours, and not everybody is going to be your people either.
1: And you know, you leave well enough alone.
0: Of course.
1: You know?
0: Of course.
1: And my heart goes out to the family and the friends of the young man.
0: Correct.
1: You know, I pray God's mighty hand on him. I see it's not a good place to be.
0: No, it's not.
1: You know,
0: no,
1: so let's hope that, you know, with youth on his side, he's able to pull through. Yes.
0: Yeah, definitely. Yeah. Yeah, so.
1: Okay.
0: Yeah, okay. All right.
1: Yes, so what's next?
0: Okay, two big things, but let me do the CSEC phase first.
1: So, a parent called me. Lord, I don't know. I have to start to become the union leader for parents, too. So, a parent called me very concerned about CSEC fees. And I was like, what do you mean CSEC fees and so on? Forgetting that now it's wrong now that CSEC fees are paid.
0: Are paid in.
1: And they have not heard anything from, you know, the ministry as yet. Here we go
0: As to
1: with regards to the payment of the fees. I said, what are you talking about? So there was a proclamation made. So I think

0: Can't remember if it's June. No. At graduation, at I think as one community college graduation. Yes. Mm-hmm. And
1: I think I saw something on Facebook that, too.
0: Yes, yeah. That with the abolishment, well, with parents no longer having to pay for their children's subjects, mm-hmm. right? And now we are at the time where fees are to be paid. Mm-hmm, mm-hmm. There seems to be crickets again and usual silence with regards to that.
1: What is happening?
0: What is happening with the grant? So the parents are very much concerned because, mm-hmm. you know, they want to know, you know, what is really happening here?
1: How to sort out your money.
0: How to sort out, because this is something that if they have to pay, they need to know.
1: Exactly.
0: You need to find the money.
1: No, because CSEC has deadlines.
0: CSEC has a deadline, mm-hmm. number one. And number two, if the parents had to pay, most of the time, some parents will start saving now to pay the fees. Mm-hmm. So, I mean, the ministry needs to, you know, put out some sort of statement, some sort of written something, mm-hmm. in terms of what is happening with regards to the fees. The CSEC fees and the CAPE fees. And, mm-hmm. you know, parents need to know.
1: Exactly.
0: Teachers need to know too, because eventually they're going to be asked, students are going to ask the teachers and going to ask the principals and different things like that. Mm-hmm. What is really happening here with the fees?
1: That's
0: and
1: correct.
0: We would like to know what is happening
1: with the fees. What's going on with the fees?
0: What's going on with the fees?
1: What's happening?
0: Is the government paying the fees as indicated prior? Or would parents have to pay the fees and be reimbursed? Or
1: something.
0: Would that come at a later date? Something. What is really happening with the fees?
1: Something.
0: You know, the stakeholder who is not a stakeholder would like to know.
1: Yeah, so we would have information.
0: So we would have information to give, yes.
1: Like, you know, what's going on with the fees?
0: You would like to know what's going on with the fees.
1: Yeah. Yes. So we're going on with the fees.
0: Yes.
1: You know, just as a heads up for the nation to know. So that parents can know what they have to do.
0: Yes. And teachers would like to know as well. Because some teachers are parents and we would like to know. Some of our members are parents who have children writing CAPE and CSEC.
1: Definitely.
0: And we would really like to know what is happening with
1: and,
0: the fees.
1: And CSEC's deadline is next month.
0: Yes.
1: So we want to know what's going on so that our nation can, you know, not better stand still concerning these fees.
0: Right. Yes. I mean, I saw this meme going around where the Deputy Prime Minister said the country is broken, you ban your belly.
1: Yeah.
0: So I don't know if that has implication for the fees.
1: Yeah.
0: But still, we need to know where we stand. Whether or not that is so,
1: correct.
0: We still need to know where we stand as a people with our children.
1: Right. We have Sister Nyla John Prince saying, I will say again, communication lacks tremendously with this new administration. They need to do better. She's asking, when is the deadline next month? It should be end of month.
0: End of November.
1: I think
0: it's
1: after,
0: before the end of November. Yeah. It's usually like the week before.
1: I think after
0: like
1: that, you have
0: something.
1: To pay.
0: Right.
1: You have to pay fees. I know by December, you have to pay extra if you want to do any
0: changes. It's usually between like the 21st and the 25th.
1: Yeah. Mm-hmm.
0: That's around the time of the deadline, if memory serves me correctly.
1: So usually schools will have internal deadlines that they would ask parents to meet.
0: Right.
1: So usually by the first week in November, most schools would have their deadline.
0: Right.
1: And then the ministry deadline for entering those fees and all the different information would be in later in November.
0: Definitely so.
1: Okay, so let's know what's going on with the fees, please. Mm-hmm. All right. And finally,
0: I have two things.
1: Oh, you have two things?
0: Yes, I have two things.
1: Okay, so the next thing I have here is qualified teachers.
0: Right. So, we have several teachers have reached out to us, several qualified teachers.
1: Mm-hmm.
0: And there is a situation going on. Mind you, this situation isn't new.
1: No.
0: Let me repeat that. This is not a new thing. This is something that is systemic. It's a systemic failure. It happened heavily during the vaccine mandate. And I guess they realize the cost effectiveness of it during the vaccine mandate.
1: Mm-hmm.
0: And they kept it.
1: Mm-hmm.
0: So this is where qualified teachers are not being hired.
1: Mm-hmm.
0: Okay? As in, you hire them as relief, and after you

0: hired them as a relief teacher. It's only a period that there's only a certain period of time that relief teachers should work as relief teachers. Mm-hmm. They should not spend more than, technically more than 2 years as relief teachers, mm-hmm. right? But then you're sending them home and telling them they cannot resume, or you wait for them to call, mm-hmm. wait for you to call them, correct. Right? And the people at home, mm-hmm. qualified teachers at home, when I say qualified teachers, some are graduate teachers, correct. Some are... went to the teacher's college, mm-hmm. and would have obtained a degree, a pedagogical degree, mm-hmm. and they're home waiting. And instead, what is happening is you're hiring persons now fresh out of community college,
1: into
0: as in A-level college, K yeah. college,

0: in its ugly head again. Mm-hmm. with our teachers. Mm-hmm. And we are calling on the ministry to get this systemic failure right. Stop the foolishness. Stop the foolishness. Uh-huh. We are aware that qualified teachers fall under the auspices of the Public Service Commission. We fully know that.
1: Correct.
0: However, it has to start with the ministry first.
1: It does.
0: It starts there. You cannot expect to hire... I don't want to say... You cannot expect to hire teachers or persons to teach that do not have... That lack the pedagogical skills while you leave the persons with the pedagogical skills out to dry. It's not good enough.
1: No, it's not.
0: And then you have the audacity to tell some of these people, well, if it was me, they would have to pay me. Because you tell the people and them going to work and then, when they were time to be paid. They didn't get paid and was told, you wasn't supposed to report for duty, you know. But you send the people in to report for duty. Yeah. How could you?
1: Correct.
0: You send the people to work and then afterwards saying that you did not have the authority to send the people to work and then telling them, you can consider it your time volunteered. True. I didn't realize my degree means that I must volunteer my time. Are you volunteering your time in the ministry? Maybe that's why the ministry's communication is so poor and the failure is so systemic, because they're volunteering their time. Oh. They're not working and being paid.
1: Oh. But
0: because I don't understand that.
1: But Michael Rhodes,
0: I think you guys should invite the Minister of Education on your program to address these issues.
1: Will he come?
0: I was just about to ask, will he come?
1: Might have crickets again.
0: Yeah, just like crickets. Well, I can't even do the crickets. So I'm like the guy with the mosquitoes.
1: I know. But I mean, that's a good idea.
0: Yeah, I think it is.
1: That's a good idea, but we might find that instead of three of us, we might just have two. So
0: let's move on.
1: Let's move on.
0: And so we are appealing to the ministry. We are appealing to the ministry and the Public Service Commission to hire qualified teachers.
1: But Sister Fiona, it leads me to wonder what. How do you hold, as the body that employs teachers, what regard do you hold teachers in? If that you think or you believe that anybody can come in and teach.
0: Listen.
1: And you could pick up a book and transfer information.
0: Yeah. But you see, I think people are looking at the history of what used to happen. You see, back in the day, long, long ago, when you had seniors and all of that stuff, you used to have the older students teaching the younger ones. And that's how many of them became
1: teachers. Correct. My mother started like that.
0: Uh-huh. So a lot of persons would have started like that. But then seasons and times have changed.
1: I'm going to say, what you would have learned or had to give then. But you're giving now totally different.
0: And then the thing is, you could have only spent X amount of years teaching like that. Exactly. They still insisted that you go to teachers' college. And then when you came back from teachers' college, you were paid as such.
1: Correct.
0: You were paid as a qualified teacher.
1: Correct.
0: And you were employed right away.
1: Correct.
0: But again, as a cost-saving measure, you're hiring qualified teachers as relief teachers. You're hiring them as T1 teachers.
1: Correct.
0: You're underpaying them to begin with.
1: Right? I mean, I started out like that. Yeah.
0: Right? You're being underpaid and overworked and expect to work the same like a qualified teacher.
1: Correct.
0: Right? And then at the same time, you expect them to deliver this quality of education.
1: And hold them to a high order.
0: But then you cannot expect the same thing from a qualified teacher.

0: that you would expect from somebody coming out from Cape.
1: Yep.
0: You can't expect it. So clearly, education is not the education of the younger generation who are supposed to be our nurses and our doctors our policemen and our future. Mm-hmm. Clearly, this is not your priority.
1: Oh, wow.
0: Because some of these you're putting them to teach in critical eras, grade K, grade
1: correct.
0: One. Grade two, grade six, and I remember form five.
1: My mom, as a principal, she always said, I remember her saying, she puts her strongest teachers, well, at the time it was infants, so then infants one, and in junior five, she would put her strongest teachers there.
0: Right.
1: You know, so, and when you're sending persons who have no idea what they're doing, who are basically learning as they go along, to impact these formative to these young children in their formative years, and then you don't get the results that you're looking for later.
0: Then you blame teachers and what are teachers doing. And exactly. Then sometimes you send them with the instruction that a teacher must train them. The teachers in the staff room in the schools are not the training college.
1: Correct.
0: Right? We and I have acted as cooperating teacher for teachers' college students when they have done their academic course and are doing their practicum. Not training a teacher on, I'm not getting paid for that. That is not a part of my teaching duty. Remember, that's not written in my contract.
1: No, it's not.
0: And then, speaking of contract, you stop employing the teachers directly out of the teachers' college. You're putting them as T1, as T2, teacher one and teacher two, which is the lower scale of the teacher.
1: Correct.
0: And then you're turning around and giving them a contract.
1: That's a 2-year contract?
0: A 3-year contract.
1: 3 years, okay.
0: Okay. And all of these things have, again, this is not a new thing. All of these things have implications for retirement.
1: Yes, correct.
0: And pension.
1: Correct. A lot of persons don't realize that.
0: Because we just want a job.
1: Yeah.
0: We just want a job.
1: Yeah.
0: And sometimes it can't be that we just want a job.
1: Mm-hmm.
0: Sometimes we have to look at things and say, no, this is going to cost me in the future.
1: It definitely will. It definitely will. All right, so
0: we need to get it right. And my final thing, because I know we're probably out of time.
1: A little bit.
0: My final thing here. Teachers, principals, be very, very careful of the narrative that you're being sold by the powers that be. Now, it's not a now thing. It is not a recent thing, but it seems like the push has started all over again because of the silence and the systemic crickets that are chirping about. The thing is now, we have gotten to understand, the union has gotten to understand that principals are being encouraged to come out of the union, to leave the union. Those who are union members, come out the union. Because you work for the Ministry of Education, so come out on the government of St. Vincent and the Grenadines and when with anything, the union cannot represent you.
1: Interesting.
0: Really?
1: That's interesting.
0: Come out of the union. Join the Head Teachers Council. Join the Principals Association. Come out of the union.
1: That's interesting.
0: So the union is being sold as non-representation, lack of representation. Does the ministry represent the principals and with anything? I have known cases where principals have gotten into trouble and the ministry, like Pontius Pilate, washed their hands
1: of them. Okay.
0: The thing went to court and the ministry washed their hands of them. and left them to stand on their own two feet. They had to go and get lawyers and all of that kind of stuff. Mm-hmm. Right? The ministry washed their hands. Let me remind our principals and our teachers that the St. Vincent and the Grenadines Teachers Union has what we call is a trade union. We no name say thing.
1: Mm-hmm.
0: We are a registered trade union.
1: Correct.
0: With trade union rights and status.
1: Mm-hmm. Mm-hmm. Mm-hmm.
0: As a trade union, we can go into any school. We usually ask for permission, or we let them know that we're coming, and advocate for our members.
1: Mm-hmm.
0: Right?
1: Mm-hmm.
0: The Principals Association can't do that because they don't have trade union status, so therefore they cannot represent you. In the event of anything, they cannot represent you. Neither can the Head Teacher Association.
1: Mm-hmm.
0: Associations do not have trade union status.
1: Correct.
0: Associations cannot bargain with the government.
1: Mm-hmm.
0: Because they do not, and they, especially if they are not registered, then they do not have the trade union status. And even if they were registered, then they still don't have trade union status. Because there are certain things that you must have in order to become a trade union. So those persons and those principals and those administrators and so on, who the powers that be are encouraging you to come out of the union, let me inform you that the said powers that be who are encouraging you to come out of the union are members of the teachers union, and they have never relinquished their membership in the teachers union, even though that they are not in the classrooms or in the schools.
1: Mm-hmm.
0: So be very mindful of what you're being sold.
1: Yes, be careful of the information that you are
0: being
1: given. Be
0: very, very careful about what you're being sold.
1: Mm-hmm. That's true.
0: Because that's you're being sold something as if the union cannot do this, or the union cannot do that, or you represent the government, right?
1: Mm-hmm.
0: But we have had times, time and time again, where the union had to advocate for the principals.
1: Mm-hmm.
0: We had to go in and represent our principals time and time again. There are persons who kept their union and membership, who are no longer principals, who are in administration, and we had to leave where we were and go and represent these people and advocate for these people as well. We serve our members,
1: and that's food for thought.
0: Now let's suppose something happens between you and I. You and I are members of the union.
1: Correct.
0: The union can take your side and not take my side. So what we try to do as much as possible is to mediate. There is a mediation process.
1: Of course.
0: There must be a mediation process. If true, now that does that mean that if you are wrong, Shani, that I am not going to say you're wrong in the mediation process? I have to say that you're wrong.
1: Correct.
0: But I cannot hold wrong as right in a mediation process.
1: Yeah, you have to be neutral.
0: I have to be neutral.
1: Yeah.
0: And I have to say, well, did you do this, or could you have done it this way?
1: Correct.
0: But if that doesn't suit you, if you are not satisfied with the mediation process and you wish to go further, then the union cannot represent either one,
1: right?
0: You are asked to get your lawyers because it would be unfair for the union to represent one teacher and not the other.
1: So that
0: is why in those cases we try as much as possible to resolve situations before they go further. In the case, in one of the cases I was talking about with regards to that case that had to go to the court, we begged the teachers to settle the issue.
1: Yeah.
0: The individual that was you know, mm-hmm. was found wanting, we said, well, you know, perhaps you should do X, Y, Z, A, B, C. The ministry encouraged that principal not to do so. And then when the case went to court, mm-hmm. the ministry washed their hands of that principal, just like, and even much better than Pontius Pilate, because Pontius Pilate did not have Squeezy and those things. Right. But the ministry was sure to use Squeezy and wash mm-hmm. their hands mm-hmm. quite nicely, and then, you know, lotioned it up and did not even look.
1: Left, right, now center.
0: Left, right, now center mm-hmm. on the principal. And the principal had to stand alone as a result of that. Mm. No, had the principal listened to the union and the advice that the union was given at mm-hmm. that time, the principal would have been several thousand dollars richer. So that's just a little tidbit I want to put out mm-hmm. there for persons.
1: Mm-hmm.
0: So when the ministries and the powers that be are selling your narrative, don't take it hook, line, and sinker. Do your little investigations first and see for yourself.
1: Salt, you know, sprinkle some salt and see how it
0: tastes. Yes.
1: Don't just take it just so.
0: Yes. I know my time is up, but I just want to remind persons of Brother Robbie's mom's funeral
1: on the 17th.
0: This coming Saturday, mm-hmm. 17th, at Rosebank.
1: Yes,
0: at Rosebank. Yes. I think the viewing is at 12 and the funeral service begins at 1.
1: Yeah.
0: Yes, definitely so. Mm-hmm. Right? Mm-hmm. And the World Food Day is coming up.
1: Oh, yeah.
0: And you want to wish the schools all the best in their World Food Day activities. Mm-hmm. And again, if they have pictures and so, don't be afraid to send it.
1: Send them along so we can publish
0: them and post them.
1: Definitely.
0: And do enjoy your independence activities, because I won't be on before independence again.
1: No, so, unfortunately.
0: Yes, so I want to
1: say, we are going to have a program before the day.
0: I won't be here, so I want to. You see how far ahead we plan these programs. Yes. So do enjoy your independent activities mm-hmm, and mm-hmm. be sure to post and so be sure to send pictures.
1: Send
0: so
1: us your pics, especially with the week before with the different schools having the activities. We
0: definitely.
1: Would love to have some pictures so that we can post up on Independence Day.
0: Definitely. Right. Oh, and let me say congratulations to the winners of the KCCU Dance Festival. I have to big up Kingstown Proprietary School.
1: Yes, they did pretty well.
0: They did pretty mm-hmm. well. Girls High School, I think I saw
1: well.
0: So
1: Convent, Bethel as well too.
0: I want to say congratulations to Bookament Bay, who mm-hmm. you know still took part in spite of everything
1: that was going on
0: in this one. Lowman's Leeward Anglican School is a usual feature of that school.
1: Yes.
0: So, you know, congratulations to all the dancers, all the dance teachers, all the teachers involved, all the dance moms mm-hmm. and dads mm-hmm. and congratulations to all of those football winning schools. These schools.
1: I can't say nothing for that right now. My school ain't play a game yet. But yes, big up all the schools taking part in the inter-school competitions.
0: Yeah,
1: I'm not sure
0: netball as well.
1: Yeah, my school ain't playing on yet. But
0: yes,
1: big up all of you.
0: You know, sometimes winning is important. But I want to encourage you, even though you don't win. Still work at it and participate and try.
1: Enjoy
0: and
1: your school days, please.
0: The
1: enjoy your
0: life
1: school
0: is
1: days.
0: Not nice.
1: adulting. You know, sometimes you want to rush so fast, but enjoy your days at school.
0: Right.
1: All right, participate in all the activities that your school offers.
0: Right.
1: All right, don't be afraid to go out there and catch a ball, throw a ball. Run something, jump somewhere, bunk something.
0: Yep.
1: You know, do something. You know, keep active and enjoy your days at mm-hmm. school. All right?
0: Okay.
1: So, I think that will wrap up our program this evening.
0: Mm-hmm.
1: So, I want to thank all persons who would have listened on. I know we had some technical difficulties with our Facebook feed, with mm-hmm. the live feed. Yeah, it chipped out around 7 o'clock or so. All right. Thank those of you who still stuck on or went on to your radios and continue listening. We want to thank everybody for listening in today. We hope that you learned something and realize that the union We on top of things, you know. Don't make nobody tell you otherwise. Don't make them make you think that we are just here for hearing sake. No, we are really on top of things. We have our members and the nation at wide heart. You know, yeah. We really have you at heart. And we really want things to be better.
0: Yeah.
1: And so on that note, I am saying, be better, do better. Let's be more proactive than reactive as we go forward. All right, I don't know if my president has anything else she wants to say.
0: Yes. I'm going to say this with a lot of grace and a lot of love.
1: Mm-hmm.
0: Right? Yes, we are hard on the ministry.
1: Mm-hmm.
0: And we are hard on the system, but to whom much is given, much is required. Much is,
1: yes.
0: Right? And we, as a nation, we have placed our trust in these people with regards to our children's education and our society at large.
1: Correct.
0: And of course, we expect results. We expect better.
1: Mm-hmm.
0: So the expectations cannot be one-sided.
1: Correct.
0: You cannot expect all of these things from teachers
1: when
0: you yourself are not doing anything to facilitate that.
1: Correct.
0: Right? So we need to. The government of St. Vincent and the Grenadines have signed a collective agreement with the St. Vincent and the Grenadines Teachers Union.
1: Mm-hmm.
0: So to say that the union is not a stakeholder or not an important stakeholder, I don't know who we are attempting to denigrate and degrade, but it's certainly not this union that is over 120 something years old.
1: Now we are tired.
0: Could never be.
1: Uh-uh.
0: Again, I said it as PRO, and I would say it as president. I would reiterate it as president.
1: Mm-hmm.
0: The union was here before all of the political parties.
1: Correct.
0: And even after the political parties, the union would still be here.
1: Yeah.
0: So, we are going to advocate for our members.
1: We will.
0: We are going to advocate for our society
1: to
0: be better and to do better.
1: Mm-hmm.
0: And that does not only begin with teachers.
1: No.
0: It begins with everybody in place who is empowered to do what is right.
1: All stakeholders.
0: All stakeholders.
1: Mm-hmm.
0: We don't just write the ministry, you know.
1: No, we don't.
0: We write to the police. We get responses from the police.
1: Mm-hmm. Yes, we do.
0: We write to other associations. We get responses from them.
1: Promptly, too.
0: We write to other ministries and get responses from them.
1: Promptly, too.
0: Prompt.
1: Mm-hmm.
0: We have met with other ministries as well.
1: Yeah.
0: We have met. So to say that we are, you know what? I think perhaps I saw Nalia said something about the communication, and I think it needs to really be reiterated.
1: Correct.
0: Because a lot of the times, this individual's communication seems to be misconstrued and mistrued. So perhaps, you know, we need to listen, stop, think, listen. I have a way I would teach my students comprehension.
1: Mm-hmm.
0: I ask them to put on their thinking caps.
1: Mm-hmm. Yep.
0: Think carefully about what you're going to say.
1: Mm-hmm.
0: Is it relevant to the situation? Are you responding for the sake of responding?
1: Mm-hmm.
0: Are you listening to respond, or are you listening to understand before you respond?
1: Correct.
0: And when you have the answers to that, then respond.
1: Exactly.
0: And maybe we should do that. Okay? Right. So let me wish the people of St. Vincent and the Grenadines a blessed Sunday night. I know we're supposed to have some kind of iffy weather coming up sometime this week.
1: Yeah,
0: so
1: yeah.
0: please be safe.
1: Okay.
0: I still want to shout out the hardworking guys at CWSA and at Braxton, because I know they're still at it.
1: They
0: are still at it, people.
1: Yeah.
0: And yes, I know we have issues with our water, but we are in a climate climate prone. You know, we are in a disaster prone country. And you know, some patience is required.
1: Correct.
0: You know, I mean, I had this running joke that I'm playing coopy with the water in my laundry. You know,
1: yes, but I remember that.
0: But yes, but and it's that. True. But I understand.
1: Yeah.
0: It's not easy to be up in the mountains to do this.
1: No, it's not. And I think what some people don't realize, how much rain is actually coming up there.
0: Yes, a lot of rain.
1: It's a lot.
0: I mean, where I live, I see, I literally see the mountain line coming over from the Grand Bonan Mountains range. And it's like, it's always raining.
1: Yes.
0: It's always raining. Yes, so I really want to appreciate those guys.
1: Definitely.
0: I think we need to advocate for brewery to give them a little malt or
1: something. Nice them up. Because they work in real hard.
0: Yes.
1: They work in real hard.
0: Nice up the
1: night
0: guys at Braxter. Yeah. Nice up the people at Nemo. You know, and they were on the ball. I got some information and they were able to report certain things. So, you know, I want to big up those people and, you know, the police and so for keeping order and so on in place.
1: Definitely.
0: So we really still have to big them up and we wish them all the best as they continue to keep our nation
1: safe, running.
0: So thank you so much.
1: Yes. And with that, I just want to say, remember, heavy is the head that wears the crown. Mm-hmm. Remember that. All right. So with that, blessings, love and light, St. Vincent and the Grenadines. Good night.